0: Sube el volumen a tu radio. 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
1: 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It had a good run, but it's over now. It's time y'all dance to a different sound. That nasty shit will make your ears bleed.

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Yeah, had a good run, but it's over now. It's time y'all dance to a different sound. EDM is dead. And I'll be killing it. And I'll be killing it.